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2: How long are we talking? Probably six months.
3: I'm your professor. From here on out, we're going to do things very, very differently.
4: Are you all right?
3: No.
5: Gerald,
3: I didn't need to be facetious.
4: What happened to us, Richard?
3: What happened to us? 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
3: Compassion is at the bottom of solving problems in a collaborative and sustainable way.
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0: 中日五星影院，年少时，他读出一段青春的悸动。
5: So that's why you came back.
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0: 成年后才读懂背后的沉重。
7: You were picking women out and saying you and you and you have to be sent back to be killed.
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5: What would you have done?
0: 爱与愧纠缠一生。
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0: 朗读者，9月27日晚上9:15，凤凰卫视电影台。
10: 就已经成功了90%。

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1: 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China has worked hard to get to the point at where it is, and even in these traditional industries, it's find a ways to be creative and innovative in terms of being able to marry traditional industries with technology and stay competitive. I think there's a lot to learn from that.
0: 中国对于有些亚太代表团成员来说或许已经非常熟悉，但全方位了解大湾区的故事不少人还是第一次。全球每5部智能手机可能就有1部在东莞生产，90%以上的零部件在1个小时供应链圈内配齐。在这间超大型的智能制造中心，折叠屏手机怎样经受60万次的折叠测试，智能穿戴手表在不同场景下检测分析人体运动数据，大家都可以逐一体验，沉浸式感受中国的新技术是怎样落进生产线。
2: It's been very well known and very well documented, you know how China sets up their, whether it be a manufacturing facility or parts of their city, they have the ecosystem to build and sustain and scale.
1: I have approached most of these issues through a policy analysis perspective. So I've usually been at a table, behind a table and studying these things, or in a conference hall and having discussions in a conference hall. But I've not ever been on the factory floor per se. So it's always useful to see how the process itself works out. And it's very useful to see, especially because this part is so dynamic. It's young, it's dynamic.
3: What is happening for a lot of developing countries is that we are passive consumers. We buy the technology and that is. There is no actual knowledge transfer that is happening. So what we would like to see in the area of AI, and China has taken a great leadership. The greatest AI models that are being developed in China are open source models.
0: 如果说智慧工厂和 AI 与传统制造业的结合引发了外国客人们的思考，那么中国新能源汽车的发展更是很多人此行重点关注的领域。这里是深圳一家知名的新能源汽车企业，-30摄氏度环境中的闪充演示、智能驾驶漂移演示让来宾大开眼界。
4: They showed that one a BYD car where the person was sitting inside, but he wasn't holding steering wheel, and yet there was so much precision in the way that the car was turning around, and it just went around with so much precision, and so much one could see that there has been a whole new scientific approach to this. So that was amazing.
5: I was so happy, and I see the cars and the transformation and what they are doing in the car industry. I will talk in my country when I go back, but today I'm sending my news, which will be published in the front page of my newspaper. Future is of the EV. So I believe that electric vehicles will be everywhere. And especially, I want to see these cars in my country, Pakistan.
2: And I could see the reason why they don't want them in the US. Let's be honest, you see tens of thousands of Americans reviewing Chinese EVs and comparing to Tesla. And, you know, the quality is just as great. There's

0: great, even more features. And again, what it comes down to is price. You cannot beat that.
1: That is grasped enough in the West where they think that, oh, China is going to lose its manufacturing competitiveness in certain sectors, even as it goes up the value chain. No, it will retain that. And part of the reason it retains that is because, like in the GBA area, the sort of cluster of intermediate goods producers and manufacturers, that's what makes China the factory of the world. And that factory itself is moving up the value chain and value ladder, both in terms of the width of its ecosystem and in terms of its specialization. And I think that is what keeps China so competitive and will keep China competitive for a very, very long time.
2: 如今科技创新已经成为世界认知大湾区的一张名片，而这些年文化建设也让大湾区频频出圈。深圳之旅的第一站，外国媒体客人就走进了超大型实体书城湾区之眼，这个融合了文化、科技、旅游和艺术的城市公共空间，不仅设置了展现亚太多元文化的特色商品集市，也让大家可以近距离感受这座湾区文化新地标。
3: 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It's very interesting.
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5: 50 to 157 within few seconds. The journey is so smooth, and even I think we can have tea or coffee while riding on the train. But it's not possible in my home country. If we can get a inter-district or inter-city train like this speed, I think the economy and also the transportation would get a better momentum.
2: 体验完穿行广州城区的市域快线，大家一出站就到了下一站，一个会思考的码头，它就是广州南沙港47。这里是全球第一个将海铁多式联运的全自动化码头，也是粤港澳大湾区第一个全新建造的全自动化集装箱码头。广阔的作业区几乎看不到工人，暗桥精准自动抓取集装箱，依托附近的南沙国际物流中心，进口冷链货物也可以更快地进入广州市场。高效的跨境物流也让不少客人现场推介起自己家乡的农产品和美食。
6: We have a lot of tropical food, and we have the palm sugar, we have the sugar canes, a lot of things, but mostly tropical goods, yeah. And of course, we want the Chinese people to taste our rice.Which is, of course, one of the most delicious in the world. And China represents a very big market for Cambodian produce.
7: Whatever the good policies you're having, if you can't implement it, that is the problem. You see, you maintain this area with the solar energy, right? It's amazing. Bangladesh could do not learn.
2: 看完现代交通和智慧港口，海外的客人们又开始关注到广州的历史一面。作为广府文化的发源地，广州的历史脉络让人看到大湾区深厚的文化积淀。媒体代表不仅观展，还登上广州塔，在历史与现代的交汇中感受这座千年商都的开放脉搏。
8: I think it's very impressive that for centuries you've been open to the world. You have welcomed new people, you have welcomed new ideas. But in the midst of that, you haven't forgotten what's important to preserve. And that's your history, that's your culture. So you have opened doors for modernity, you have welcomed new ideas.
2: 这里是珠中线，过港珠澳大桥就来到220千伏秦运变电站，让大家拍个不停的是一只巡检机器狗，它成了现场的顶流。它沿着通道自主前行，逐一完成电力设施的自动化巡检。展示完黑科技，还和大家玩起了拔河。互动之余，也有外国媒体代表说，希望把这样的先进设备引入本国，在危险的工作中可以替代人力。
9: Recently in Nepal, we have massive floods from the mountains, glaciers coming down and sweeping all the villages. And we need to search for people who are buried under the ground, some going under the tunnel of hydropower projects. So if we get something like this, maybe we could use to look for the people who are missing after the floods in landslides.
2: 9月5日行程的最后一天，亚太媒体高端论坛在深圳正式开幕。早前广州、东莞、珠海、深圳四场分论坛先后举行。
10: In my opinion, the media is not always the observer of the regional transformation. They are also the bridges connecting people, businesses, and economies.
2: 中外专家学者和媒体代表围绕亚太开放合作、人工智能治理以及技术变革下的媒体公信力等议题进行了约20场深度对谈，并发布亚太媒体高端论坛深圳共识。多位媒体从业者谈到，面对流量，媒体更要保持清醒，守住真实和公信力。要了解一个地方，最好的办法或许还是亲自来走一走，看一看。

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5: So that's why you came back.
6: You can read it.
5: I'd rather listen to you.
1: 成年后才读懂背后的沉重。
7: You were picking women out and saying you and you and you have to be sent back to be killed.
8: Nazi!
5: What would you have done?
1: 爱与愧纠缠一生。
9: The lady with the little dog.
1: 朗读者，9月27日晚上9:15，凤凰卫视电影台。